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0: News. I'm Dave Packer. The Centers for Disease Control and Prevention has classified the hantavirus outbreak as a level 3 emergency response, the lowest level of emergency activation. This is 7 people in 5 states are now being monitored for the virus following an outbreak on the MV Hondius cruise ship. 3 people on board that ship have died. The U.S. and Iran exchanged a new round of strikes Thursday. The Pentagon says the strikes were self-defense against Iranian targets after Iran fired at U.S. destroyers in the Strait of Hormuz. President Trump called those strikes a trifle, adding that the ceasefire is still in place and Iran wants to make a deal.
1: Well, it's more than a one-page offer. It's an offer that basically said they will not have nuclear weapons. They're going to hand us the nuclear dust and many other things that we want.
0: The Mississippi Emergency Management Agency says 17 people were injured in Wednesday's storms across 3 counties. No fatalities were reported.
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6: 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After record-breaking heat, we're going to see temperatures still in the low to mid-90s in parts of the area on Friday, but not quite as hot, and a chance for some scattered, mainly afternoon showers and storms. From Channel 9 Eyewitness News, I'm Certified Chief Meteorologist Tom Terry.
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5: ABC News, I'm Dave Packard. The Centers for Disease Control and Prevention has classified the hantavirus outbreak as a level 3 emergency response, the lowest level of emergency activation. This is 7 people in 5 states are now being monitored for the virus following an outbreak on the MV Hondius cruise ship. 3 people on board that ship have died. The U.S. and Iran exchanged a new round of strikes Thursday. The Pentagon says the strikes were self-defense against Iranian targets after Iran fired at U.S. destroyers in the Strait of Hormuz. President Trump called those strikes a trifle, adding that the ceasefire is still in place and Iran wants to make a deal.
6: Well, it's more than a one-page offer. It's an offer that basically said they will not have nuclear weapons. They're going to hand us the nuclear dust and many other things that we want.
5: The Mississippi Emergency Management Agency says 17 people were injured in Wednesday's storms across 3 counties. No fatalities were reported. This is ABC News.

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1: Good afternoon. 1 o'clock here at WDBO. Our top story is the Virginia Supreme Court seeming the redistricting plan. It's Iranian strikes. U.S. forces struck two Iranian port cities today, though the ceasefire is still intact. Fox's Jennifer Griffin's at the Pentagon with an update on the situation.
2: On Thursday, three guided missile destroyers, the USS Truxtun, USS Rafael Peralta, and USS Mason, were transiting the Strait of Hormuz south into the Gulf of Oman when they came under attack from Iranian missiles and drones. CENTCOM says none of the U.S. warships were hit, but they had to take evasive measures and shoot down the incoming threats. In response, the U.S. struck a port on Iran's Keshem Island and military targets in Bandar Abbas, another port city crucial to Iran's oil export economy. The airstrikes targeted missile launchers as well as Iran's Bandar Kargan naval checkpoint in Manab.
1: The strikes came days after Iran fired ballistic and cruise missiles at a port in the UAE.
0: This is
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4: I'm Channel 9 Eyewitness News, meteorologist David Eckert. Coming up, tracking the threat for strong storms later on today, and an update on rain chances for Mother's Day weekend.
1: I'm Laurel Lee, 90 degrees, partly sunny right now in Orlando. 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

0: golf mecca. And I can put a price on this based on how the affinity someone has for the good, and they're going to buy it. And it'll take into account the labor and the materials and also the affinity for the good. And Alexandria Ocasio-Cortez and the communists, this is why communist societies are so down. They want to sell it. You has for the good, and they're going to buy it. And it'll take into account the labor and the materials and also the affinity for the good. And Alexandria Ocasio-Cortez and the communists, this is why communist societies are so down. They want to let you do it, and because they're jealous of other people's success. What Alexandria Ocasio-Cortez is saying is an attack on Taylor Swift. It's an attack on Tiger Woods. It's an attack on the value of your happiness. That's what she's doing.
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2: Bonnie Tyler, emergency surgery. A statement on Facebook says the Platinum home in southern Portugal Wednesday for emergency intestinal well, and she's now recuperating. Montana authorities say they found the body of a hiker in Glacier National Park who appears to have been attacked by a bear. The National Park Service says search and rescue crews found the man's body on Wednesday in a densely wooded area and that his wounds are consistent with those suffered in a bear attack. Cleanup and recovery efforts underway after over a dozen tornadoes ripped through Mississippi. The United Cajun Navy and the American Red Cross have deployed volunteers to the region to help victims find shelter, food, and essential supplies.
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0: Wow, the British Reform Party is on pace to win over 1,400 local elections in the UK, having gone from zero to 1,400 in 24 hours is wild. The last time a political party in Great Britain did that was in 1995 when Tony Blair's Labour Party won 1,800 seats and then took over in a landslide in 1997 British government. By the way, there is some breaking news happening right now. Diana Hagen has resigned from the Utah Supreme Court. Justice Hagen resigned a short time ago, notifying Governor Cox of that resignation. Now, this is significant because the reason she's resigning is she did not recuse herself from the redistricting case in Utah. She was the swing vote, and there have, since that vote, been allegations that she was in a relationship with the lawyer for the Democrats who argued their side. Yes, that's why she's apparently resigning. Very interesting. We'll see if that affects the redistricting case there. 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
6: I'm Laurel Lee. Our top story is tensions rise in the Middle East. The U.S. and Iran exchange fire in the Strait of Hormuz. President Donald Trump says the ceasefire is still in effect, calling the new airstrikes a love tap. Fox Business's Aaron Botello has more to the story.
7: Despite those tankers being hit, the ceasefire is still going on, but it could end at any hour, and the same goes for Project Freedom. That means U.S. Navy ships guiding commercial ships through the Strait of Hormuz, defying Iran's attempt to control the Strait of Hormuz. We're seeing the price of oil rising right now, with tensions really getting tested there in the Strait of Hormuz. The U.S.-Iran ceasefire does continue. President Trump announcing that U.S. forces, quote, blew Iran away after an exchange of fire in the Persian Gulf. The president accused Iran of provoking the clash, with Iran attacking three U.S. Navy destroyers.
6: President Trump says rising gas prices are a small price to pay for peace as the United States and Iran continue negotiations. The average gas price has now topped $4.50 a gallon in the U.S. Russia and Ukraine agree to a short ceasefire over the weekend.
8: The three-day ceasefire, beginning May 9th and ending May 11th, coincides with Victory Day, when Russia marks the defeat of Nazi Germany in World War II. In a social media post, President Trump says the ceasefire will include a suspension of all kinetic activity and a prisoner swap of 1,000 prisoners from each country. The ceasefire announcement comes a day after Special Envoy Steve Witkoff and Jared Kushner met with Ukraine's top negotiator in Miami. At the White House, Jared Halpern, Fox News.
6: Could there be an AI living on your device without your knowledge?
9: A computer scientist and lawyer from Sweden says Google has been installing an AI model onto laptops and smartphones via its Chrome browser, and users have been none the wiser. Alexander Hanf writes on his blog, thatprivacyguide.com, that he discovered Google Chrome installing a 4-gigabyte AI model onto his machine's hard drive, and that Google didn't inform him, nor did Chrome ask for permission. It exists as a file named weights.bin, and after deleting it, Chrome just reinstalled it. Google tells CNET they unveiled a way to remove it this past February. Evan Brown, Fox News.
6: Pump the brakes. There's a recall GM drivers will want to know about.
10: General Motors recalling more than 40,000 bottles of brake fluid, which could affect the vehicle's stopping power. Visible sediment in the fluid in some cases may hamper braking performance and increase the likelihood of a crash. The affected brake fluid is limited to a specific lot number manufactured in 2022 and sold as a replacement brake and clutch fluid. It was distributed through dealers and direct purchasers tied to GM and AC Delco supply channels. GM supplier confirming the visible sediment originated from two additives in the brake fluid, not from external contamination. Consumers who think they might have purchased the affected product are advised to verify the lot number and follow guidance from retailers or distributors. Lillian Wu, Fox News.
6: A South Los Angeles teen is celebrating an incredible accomplishment. The straight-A student was accepted to 65 of the country's top universities.
11: Lamont Newell is smiling ear to ear as a 17-year-old holds a few of the 65 college acceptance letters he's received so far.
12: Notre Dame, Dartmouth, and then Columbia.
11: The valedictorian has a 4.4 GPA and earned a full ride to Columbia University, where he's chosen to go. Newell learned to code as a kid in South L.A. He and his mother were homeless at one point and living in their car.
12: I felt proud, you know. I never thought I would make it that far to be able to go into Ivy League, especially New York City.
11: Newell is the first male in his family to graduate from high school, now heading to an Ivy League school. Alex Stone, ABC News, Los Angeles.
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18: Scattered showers and storms winding down later on this evening, then quiet overnight. Morning lows in the low 70s. For your Saturday, some isolated showers and storms likely. Very warm, though, with high temperatures pushing into the mid-90s. And Mother's Day Sunday will feature higher coverage of rain and storms across the area, with highs in the low 90s. From Channel 9 Eyewitness News, I'm meteorologist David Heckard.
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6: Heads up for vehicle fire blocking all lanes in Osceola County on the Turnpike northbound, approaching 192, causing heavy backups. I-4 West, slow through downtown from Kirkman to 535, heavy 192 to Champions Gate. 417 southbound delays past John Young Parkway. 429 northbound, slow at New Independence Parkway. A crash blocking a left shoulder, 408 eastbound, approaching Goldenrod Road. From the WDBO Traffic Center, I'm Dory Don.
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